Yeah, nigga, you know I got these. Blah. It's that boom, shaka, rocka, make you wanna smack your mama, you know? I'ma put that bitch in sports mode and ride until I can't no more. Have you wishing you was my only hope, you feel me? I ain't lazy like them other bitches, baby. I fucks back. Them bitches ain't doing nothing but laying on their motherfucking backs. I'm